Thank you, people in the audience, the peas, tree people out there. God bless you. I'm singing for you, too. Are you still there, tree people?

This is the Greek theater. This is the place that God made for performers. When they die, they come to a place called the Greek theater. And you're met there by an MC wearing a long robe and smoking a cigar. Looks like Guy Kibbe. And that's what it is. It's performer's paradise. Take a look behind you. See what I'm seeing. It's like trees in the sky. It's beautiful. This is going to be special. I promised that before I came back to this theater that we would do things for you that you would not forget for a while. And that's what we're about tonight, okay?

Thank you so much, friends. I was having a drink with my old teacher. He's 102 now. And, he was about 97 at the time, and I poured him a drink, and he clicked my glass, and he said, "Excuse me for not dying." I kind of feel the same way. I want to thank you not just for this evening, but for the many years that you've kept my songs alive.

God. I'm free and just. When I meet my Jesus in the middle of the air, I thank God. I'm free and just. Ladies and gentlemen, Anthony.

fitter, happier, more productive, comfortable, not drinking too much, regular exercise at the gym, 3 days a week, getting on better with your associate employee contemporaries, at ease, eating well, no more microwave dinners and saturated fats, a patient better driver, a safer car, baby smiling in backseat, sleeping well, no bad dreams, no paranoia, careful to all animals, never washing spiders down a plug hole, keep in contact with old friends, enjoy a drink now and then, will frequently check credit at moral, bank, hole in wall, favors for favors, fond but not in love, charity standing orders, on Sundays reading road supermarket, no killing moths or putting boiling water on the ants, car wash, also on Sundays, no longer afraid of the dark or midday shadows, nothing so ridiculously teenage and desperate, nothing so childish, at a better pace, slower and more calculated, no chance of escape, now self-employed, concerned, but powerless, an empowered and informed member of society, pragmatism not idealism, will not cry in public, less chance of illness, tires that grip in the wet, shot of baby strapped in backseat, a good memory, still cries at a good film, still kisses with saliva, no longer empty and frantic, like a cat, tied to a stick, that's driven into, frozen winter shit, the ability to laugh at weakness, calm, fitter, healthier, and more productive, a pig, in a cage, on antibiotics.

It's one for the money, two for the show, three to get ready. Now go, cat, go, but don't you step on my blue suede shoe. Well, you can do it.

And I looked up and I spoke to God. And God said, look at you, don't look at me. You only call on me when you need me. And when you don't, you hardly think of me at all. I don't enter your head for weeks at a time. And the times I do are in your despair. That you created and not I. And still, you look up at me in such pleading terms. That's how I can I deny you. But don't look at me, look at you. Don't look at me, look at you. And every night I pray to God, please save the lives of those I love. And take me instead, if you really need someone to keep you company on a golden chair in middle air. Bring your guns to the table and recite your prayer. Lose all your hatred if you are to pray in there. The temple you're seeking is in front of your nose, because the message you're giving is doing nothing for those.

mayor hides the crime rates. Councilwoman hesitates. Public gets irate, but forgets to vote dates. Weatherman complaining, predicted sun, it's raining. Everyone's protesting, boyfriend keeps suggesting, you're not like all of the rest. Garbage ain't collected, women ain't protected. Politicians using, people they're abusing. The mafia's getting bigger, like pollution in the river. And you tell

dropped off at Strangford Lock early in the morning. Drove through Shigley, taking pictures and on to Killalay. Stopping for Sunday papers at the Lacalle district. Just before Coney Island.

hard glass for a couple of jars of mussels and some potted herrings in case we get famished before dinner. On and on, over the hill, and the crack is good. Heading towards Coney Island. I look at the side of your face. As the sunlight comes streaming through the window in the autumn sunshine. And all in all, time while going to Coney Island, I'm thinking, wouldn't it be great if it was like this all the time?

See that young gentleman earlier, he just mistimed it. The funniest misinterpretation of a lyric I've ever heard was Mike McCready thinking that Kiss, I wanna roll, I wanna rock and roll all night and part of every day. Responsible.

the great things about this show is that there are moments when you can sort of sit down and pretend that you're a jazz musician. I'm talking about me, by the way. Is the first one I count on? Which one is it? And by the way, this is one that I hated, that I thought was terrible, and I was even going to say something awful about it before I sang it months ago, but it's actually become one of my favorite songs, so it goes to

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I couldn't feel, so I learned to touch. I've told the truth. I did not come here to Coachella to.

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1: To these rappers, I apologize. I know it ain't fair. Only ball I drop. New Year's, Times Square. The world is mine. Six cents. I see the seven cents. Now, baby, let's get started for life.

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Party up, never stop, let it go, party on. 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

0: God, I have to tell you, in preparing for this show, there's been a lot of characters who've arisen in the ranks. And one of the most amazing guys I met, who was very dear, was the original percussionist. I can't remember his name. Howard Hirsch, who came to, yes. He may be here tonight, I don't know. But he came backstage to this event that I was doing, and he walked up to me and he said, you know, I would have died for Judy. When she had hepatitis, I offered to give them my liver, but I couldn't do it because I would have died. They wouldn't let me do it. And I was like, okay. And then he showed me these pictures of himself at her grave with bongos. And he says, every night I go there and I play Come Rain or Come Shine for her. And she smiles at me. And then finally, the funniest moment was when he looked at me and he went, I would have died for her. I would have died for her. Would you die for someone? And I said, maybe. And he goes, you hesitated.
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